deep. Boy, you got the type of shine you can only find in a mind. Yeah. I dug deep and worked hard just to make you mine. He love how I take charge and still fall in line. It's all checks and balances, baby, the world is mine. I mean, I was, cause baby, you

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0: Ici,
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2: It's a false thought to young minds. Irony of being in your 20s, but feeling like you're running out of time. A line we've all heard in this life of downers and daffodils. Find our highs in ground down pills and cigarettes by the windowsill, still trying to fill your future with what you should do, could do, what your mum and dad would like you to. When your mum and dad were sad as you packed your bags because they frightened you, so you stub out your cigarette and take another sip of tequila to kill the feeling that you should only go and think in the future, but it's a rumour, nothing true, I wish I realised it sooner. It's always sunny above the clouds, so live right here for what's in front of you.

feeling blue. Another year gone by. And trust I feel it too, I'm frozen now with fears to try. Sit inside, I'm just biding time with my closing eyes. Friends achieving dreams, some to fall and some to fly. Slowly fading like dying stars up in clearer nights. Needing dreams, but we're slow in taking career advice. Shoulder for your crying, even though you say you're finer. See your tone is so divided by deepest secrets in your mind. And fiending for the fire, like tequila and desire. Lay awake on summer evenings, say that life is running by you. So blow the candle, dreaming deeply of passing days. Sat at stations, but sad to say that you missed your train. Hit delay, and friends will say that you never changed.

It's a false thought to young minds. Irony of being in your 20s, but feeling like you're running out of time. So live right here for what's in front of you.

Sarah Records, they'll come up with a brand new compilation called Welcome Ava, featuring Maso Menos and DOP Patrick Chardonnay and Off Norway. And that's what I play, Off Norway and the track for Ava.

I found this very interesting, well, they call it the Feisty version. James Blake and Feist and the James Blake track, Limit to Your Love.

The next three tracks, they're a bit different. First one is quite Latin. It's Pharaon Bantu, the track Ataole, and you will listen to the Rigo Star remix featuring Batata of the EP Profecías del Emperador Bantu.

And here's the next track that's a bit, I don't know, off? Maybe not. Missy Elliott and the Nico Blue Wave edit of Work It.

0: And yes, the last one of the triple, Imogen Heap. She came up with just one single track a couple of months ago on iTunes, and here it is, Propeller Seeds.
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1: New signs of life from Anders Trentemöller. The Do, Too Insistent, and the Anders Trentemöller remix.

The coming track is not brand new. I think it's, I don't know, 3 years old, maybe even a year older. But still great, of course. Panta du Prince, and a track of his album This Bliss, Sutton's Trope.

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1: As I mentioned the other day, OMG, or also well known as Goodboard, sent me a couple of tracks, so I play a couple of them once in a while. Here is the one that I think it's the bomb. It's kind of dark wave or goth goes club, Schwarz wie die Nacht.

Track of today's show is kind of a recommendation of Manu from Vista Alegre. Thanks, mate. Once in a while he's there and then he posts these tracks and I think, well, I need it for my radio show. Luckily this one I could download and so I play it. It's the XX Stars and the Una Revision. Brilliant. That's it for now. I hope you liked this selection. And come back to me next week here. Same station, same time. Enjoy your week. Tschüss, ciao, auf Wiedersehen.

people gathering here are from the shops, the offices, and even the mansions of London. They sincerely believe in the existence and the power of the supreme spirit of evil, Satan.

Once again, it's Dubmatics and Basement Sessions here with you for the next hour. This show's focus is really going to be on playing as many tunes as I can pack in this next 60 minutes. And to kick it off, you know I'm a big hip-hop head, like golden era 90s hip-hop. All those classic fusions of hip-hop, jazz, R&B, funk, you name it. It was all kind of going on at the same time. So I'm going to kick off with two classics from Digable Planets, a guru with Canada's own MC Solar, and then a brand new dub track that I did with CJ Joe, actually a dub for him, called Ballin' in a Dub. Then I'll come back and talk, but right now, just tunes.

wake up, praying that a game's on. Maybe it's the running reps, maybe it's the Knicks. Maybe it's a rerun of an old TV show like Hawaii 5-0 or Karate Flicks. Maybe if the phone rings, butterfly will take wings. Speaking on some cool things, fronting like I cope. Born under flat ground, now I'm chilling shaky ground. Reaching for Pacific.

0: CJ Joe with the Dubmatic special Ballin' in a Dub Mix right here on the Basement Sessions. Before that, of course, Guru, MC Solar, Diggable Planets, Double Shot, More Tunes, Gardner, Charlie, Bricks, Selecta, J-Man, What's Up, and then three more to go after that. We're going to do shots of four today.
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1: Great combination of musicians for that track. That's Cosmoses featuring Tony Allen, Ben Akri, and Skepta. Track before that, Logistics, DRS, Dynamite MC with Jungle Music, Shamba Youth, Sleepy Time, Ghost with Right Way, the Joe Armong Jones dub, and kicking us off was Gardner, Charlie Briggs, Selected J-Man with What's Up. Four more tracks coming right at you, Dubmatic's Basement Sessions right now.

rush, the blood blush, like ditching in terse verse, like needles in church. When pen drops in language, weaves ways my ankles, who say my thank yous, embrace the distant taste and grace air. Walls the fair stare at light, fire shed bare my life, carried on by unawares at night, between the dawn of wrong and right.

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0: Anything I do, when I roll through, it's casual and calm.
1: A whack of tunes, that is Sambinga Chimpo. That is Zero Devilman Rico Dan Casual. Before that, Sambinga Chimpo with Rude AF. Nubian Twist with Figure Pneumatic. Hemplock Ernst and Kenny Sigel with Down. Year of the Ox featuring DJ Zoe. And The Point. Then, of course, that was the kicker. That was, 5-6 songs right there. Thanks for tuning in. Lots of music. Hope you enjoyed. I'll be back again next week with more fresh cuts and some classics, always interspersed, intermixed, to share with you. Taking us out here, Potential Bad Boy MC Fats, Yush L-Side with a track called Girls. Peace.

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It's gonna reach your heart. It's gonna make you wanna get up out your bed and sleep for some time. 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

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It still has that early 2000s feel, a little bit of pop rock with some melancholy behind. Perfect sounds, I'd say, to stay grounded. Next up, we have What You Know.

3, the Fulamore remix for Parcels. It has this laid back sounds to it, adds that signature of warm house bounce. He's known for sunny, soulful, and irresistible dance tracks. It is a kind of track that kind of makes you forget time. And next we have Young Franco.

That was Wilf from Joss Moog, one of a French house producer who can make grooves feel effortless. You can hear his roots in disco and soul, but the swing is really, really catchy. Hope you have enjoyed. 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Right next, we have a song that you guys might recognize from another artist. Let's see who can recognize it.

If you said Eminem and Dre, you are right. It's funny and interesting to see how artists seek their inspiration in different places, completely different genre, but still very catchy. That just that loop sampled over, you can make something completely different. Amazing. Right next, we move with Gold McDermott, and you're listening to Radio Stereofunk on 97.5.

Marbert Russell, A Song for You, a trio out of Germany who that blends jazz, soul and a touch of electronic warmth. Feels like Sunday morning listening to them, and their sound is always light, soulful. And this fits right in as we move across the night. 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

that was Smells Like Teen Spirits, but not the one you used to you know. And that was Patti Smith, and she stripped Nirvana's grunge anthem down to poetry and raw emotion, turning rebellion into reflection. It's hard for me to go and follow a cover song, but this is a completely different t-shirt. It's haunting and beautiful, and it reminds us how a timeless song can be reimagined with soul. We are reaching the end of Journeys Across Sound. Join us next week. In the meanwhile, stay with the other shows here on Radio Störfunk. We wrap up tonight's session with Guru.